0: Azioniamo i comandi e torniamo indietro nel tempo.
1: È il momento di Radio Tanto Tempo Fa. Spezzoni di stazioni radio o speaker che oggi non ci sono più, in esclusiva qui, in HD.
2: Enjoys the show, and she says about Jack Hammer, who we've had on the show before, and she says yes, and Nobby as well. Did he go to the World Cup? Well, to be honest, no, and he would have got a yellow card anyway. Okay, right, let's go. Jacqueline, thank you for your letter. And talking of letters, one from Cordside Park, New Park, Antrim, Northern England. Mark, it's Kerry here. Ah, Kerry, hello. And anyway, he says, I listen to the Astro Satellite, listen to RDL International, Radio Luxembourg on it, and it gets scrambled in the evenings when it's on, well, in the evenings, sometimes during the day as well. And, well, actually, mine is an old satellite dish. I've had mine for youngsters. It's a big 6-foot effort. Wow, it's fantastic. But, yes, it does get scrambled as well. God. Kerry, thank you for your letter. Now, if you do want to write in from wherever you are around the world, hello, this is me, Mark Page here, hello, then just write in to me at Radio Luxembourg, RTL International, 38 Hartford Street, London, W1. That's 38 Hartford Street, London, W1. And all your favourite DJs, well, if we're not your favourite DJs, then you can get lost. If you want pictures of your DJs, yeah, all you have to do is say DJ photos and we'll send you some. Go west. From the film Pretty Woman. I've seen the film. It's got Richard Gere. He's small, dwarf-like, and grey hair. Do some good Grecian 2000 adverts, I think. Oh, yeah, here he is.

0: Yakub K, rocking over the beat. Over. Hello there, me Mark Page here. Me Mark Page. Right, got some more letters to do in a minute or two, but first, the Dirty Dozen, and this is our competition every week on the Me Mark Page Show, where you can win 12 hit singles, which we call the Dirty Dozen. That doesn't mean they've been dropped out the envelope, you know, the record sleeves, and stamped on the ground in mud. Okay, mud. So what it means is they're just, we just, it's snazzy net. We could call the Magnificent Seven, but we decided to give away 12 records. So 12 chart records you can win. All you have to do is tell me this. Tina Turner's husband was one of these three people, all right? Tina Turner's husband was Finbar Saunders, Ike Turner, or Billy the Fish. Which one was her husband? That wasn't a clue either. Tina Turner's husband was Finbar Saunders, Ike Turner, or Billy the Fish. If you think you know her from that multiple choice, you can even have a guess there. Write in to me, Mark Page, Radio Luxembourg, that's RTL International, 38 Hartford Street, London, W1. And you could win 12 chart singles, 38 Hartford Street, London, W1. Or you can call this UK number, 0898 600 208. 0898 600 208. We'll also be doing a yes or no interlude next week on the show, and you can put your name down for that by dialing 0898 600 208, which I think is pretty fabulous and more fun than snogging.
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0: Yeah. 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
1: Flashes, and that's where Lightman comes out on the gantry, floating above the stage, and he'll just be dazzling in video information. And piece by piece by piece by piece, MJ is revealed until he jumps out, and on Michael's command, we begin

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I live on the west side of America, where they spin lies into fairy dust.

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0: You'll be watching. Oh, me. Watching over me. That's Bliss doing it for you. 12 minutes past the hour. I found a goofy story to get the day on the way. One that I think you're probably fine, you know, the humor of it. Prisoners recruited to act as reserve firefighters in California include mafia mobsters, armed robbers, and Ku Klux Klan members. But arsonists have been excluded.
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0: Oh, just, you know, they would really enjoy something like that. It mustn't be allowed to enjoy themselves whilst they're in the foggy.

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Sound all right out there? 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

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The answer, my friend, is glowing in.

I'd like to take this opportunity to thank Bob Geldof and the hundreds of thousands of people around the world who have come together to make this event possible. That means you too. Thank you.